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This was sweet. 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

0: They're going around circle, going around circle, going around circle. But you know I still love you, right? You know I still love you, right? You know. So please, just listen.
1: 元派奖来袭，单票单期满18元可参与，3至6等奖提升50%，7等奖奖金翻倍。点滴爱心汇聚成河，公益同行，好事发生。中国体育彩票。

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You know, sometimes when you get all pissed at me, when you're like not talking to me, well, sometimes love is just a game, just like anything else.

0: be free.
1: Hey, dude.
0: Hey, man.
1: How's it going, man?
0: It's so good.
1: Hey, what are you doing outside? Get into the club. 穿那么帅，有没有把他妹啊？
0: 有啊，在那边玩我911。
1: Where? Oh, wow, nice car.
0: You see?
1: Whoa, she drives like crazy.

间有限，后面还有五首歌已经在下周等你了。If you like this, please stay with us. 全部都在 The Global Top 10 New Tracks, presented by Music Radio.